I bet. Said I got drive, I don't need a car. Money really all that we fiending for. I'm doing things they ain't seen before. Bands ain't dumb, but extreme is all. I'm a demon lord. Fall off what? I ain't seen the horse. Called your bluff, better cite the source. Fame ain't something that I need no

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15: What's going on? 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

Breakfast on Kiss with me, AJ King. Just after 7 o'clock, hooking you up with vibes to help you lock in and make the most of your day, yeah? That was David Guetta, Becky Hill and Ella Henderson. Crazy what love can do. Crazy what this weather's doing right now. Not just here in the UK. We are bracing ourselves for our second heat wave. Begins on the 6th, aka Monday. But over in the States, right, it's not only Independence Day, July 4th, but they're going to be like suffering 43 degrees heat out there. Absolutely insane. It's mad. What is your weekend saying though? Come and talk to me. Come check in. Check in. Check in. What, why are you up so early? Breakfast mission. On the way to work. On the way home from work. The kids woken you up. Is it the dog? Are you on a fitness flex? 03-448-11-22-33. That's 03-448-11-22-33. Send me a voice note if you want. Come and get involved with the show as I press play on New Noise from Shakira and

0: Kiss. Now, he's on tour right now. It's called the Big Ass Stadium Tour Part 2. But unfortunately, he's had to resort to giving away tickets for free because the sales are so low. What are you doing? Why aren't you buying Post Malone tickets? Come on. Sort him out. The first part of his tour in 2024 had issues. And now he's even struggling to give tickets away. It is, I'm looking at the seat planning and like, yeah, there's lots of empty spaces, man. If your morning is going as badly as Post Malone's tour ticket sales are, let me know. I don't know. You might have forgotten your keys. You might have spilt your cup of tea. Your breakfast might not be ready when you wanted it. Let me know. 03-448-11-233. A shout on the radio always makes you feel better, especially if you want to send me a voice note as well. I'm here for you, yeah? I'm going in with something ravey. It's Blown Up Ibiza, All The Party Islands, from Hugh Girl, whose album is number one, featuring Ultra Nate. I've got Moving To The Sun next.
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Big up Ems, who's just messaged me saying, AJ, I'm going on a hike this morning. We start at 10 o'clock. I've just had steak and eggs for breakfast. What? What, Ems? You like going for like the world record time or what? I guess you need to fuel yourself up properly. What's on the menu for breakfast this morning? What are we saying? 03-448-11-2233. Come check me, especially if you're a weekend warrior, keeping the work, keeping the UK moving, putting the shift in at work. I need to get some coffee right now. That's what I need to do. I've got Tyler on the way for you. She smashed her performance at Afro Nation this week after Alex Warren.

0: some ravage on a Saturday morning, because this is what I do, man. And also because why not? The legend Avicii and Allo Black with Wake Me Up, which is exactly what I'm doing with important news, because on Friday you could win yourself 750k. Let's talk about it. So we are reeing up the prize fund and doing it all over again. On Friday, your chance to win £750,000 is in your hands. Christina won it yesterday. She bagged herself a mind-blowing £750,000. No doubt she's having the best weekend of her life already. So if you want to lock your entry in to absolutely remix your entire life and summer to the tune of £750,000, here's how. All you need to do is text the word WIN to 64100. That is WIN to 64100. 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Text to 250 plus your standard network rate, and you can enter at makemeawinner.co.uk, where you've got all the rules for this network competition, or you can just call us up on 03-434-195-096, where calls are charged at the standard rate. This is for over 18s only, and lines close at 5 p.m. on Friday, which is when we can be calling you to let you know we're about to transfer 750 grand into your bank account. And how it works is, all we do is ring you up. You don't have to answer any questions. There's no tasks, no tricks, no multiple choice. It's not an exam. You've won it, okay? 750 grand in your bank account by Friday. Lock your entry in. Text the word WIN to 64100 and stick around, because I've got some Kehlani up for you next. Good morning.
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So that was Mr. Justin Bieber with Ghost on Kiss. He just dropped a brand new album as well, 23 tracks. The boy has been busy since Coachella. I'm AJ King, good morning. 10 to 8 right here on Kiss. Let's get into some new music. So our latest addition to the Kiss Hype List is an absolute smash, which if you have been partying in any club around the world, you definitely will have heard. It comes from Sheffield-based producer Silver Bumper, literally one of the leading garage and bassline producers out right now. He made his breakthrough a couple years ago, but he just dropped his brand new banger. It's called On Tonight, and as it's a Saturday morning, as it is the commencement of the weekend, as we are embracing a heat wave, which is going to be shutting down the UK on Monday, we might as well get into this one. Proper sweaty baseline.

0: here on Kiss. It's Saturday morning. I'm AJ King, just pressing play on your day with some elite bangers. Shout out to Peter, Miss Foster, Sarah, and Christine getting involved. I need to know why you're up so early this morning. What are we doing? Is it a work flex? Are you keeping the nation moving? Are you a weekend warrior? If so, come check in with me on 03-448-11-2233. Coming up, I'm about to press play on a real smooth hookup from Dave and Thames Nets. I'll see you back here ASAP.
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0: The Saturday is happening. Your weekend begins right here on Kiss with me, AJ King. Good morning. I've got an old school anthem from Estelle after these two.
18: Let's get the party started. See you at the bar, you was hardly talking. That's when I knew that your heart was scarring. Friends to lovers need a part to star in. Like, wait, babe, let me

Echo, that was Deeks and Sunshine. It's Weekend Breakfast here on Kiss. I'm AJ King. Morning. Shout out to Leanne. Just messaged me saying, AJ, I just want to big up everyone who's locked into Kiss right now and all of my fellow Weekend Warriors. Every

Mum and dad today, day trip vibes, early, in the car, having a kiss party. That's what I'm talking about, B. That's what I'm talking about. My number is 03-448-112233. It's your WhatsApp chat. It's ours. Let me know what's going on with you. I know what's going on with this guy. Shout out to Somba. Last day being 20 years old, which means tonight he's going to be drinking at his birthday party. His home wrecker.

0: a straight up savage. Save your tears. He's basically saying, yeah, yeah, yeah, I hear you're a bit emotional. I hear you're crying right now, babes. But not today. Not today. I've got stuff to do. So just hold that. Put a pause on that, man. Now, if you're kicking off your day with a tasty cup of coffee, I've just found out the best, wickedest, wildest way to remix the ting. Basically, there's a new thing called a coffee bomb. You basically have a shot of espresso, a little bit of lemon juice, some sugar crystals, and you drop it all in soda. And apparently, that's going to start your day better than any coffee, any latte, any little hazelnut pump. Like, I'm not sure about it. I'm all for, like, flavor combinations. But that one seems, like, a bit wild. A little bit wild, man. Let me know what's going on for your Saturday, though. 03-448-11-22-33. Come check me, and I'm going to play you an old school anthem from Mabel and something ravey from Milky and More. Grab next.
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leave that woman alone. I'm AJ King. Good morning. Your weekend starts now, you know. Happy birthday to Ellie Mae. Ellie Mae, it's your birthday. Big up to you, 18 today. That's from Charlotte. Ellie Mae, you do realise now you're 18, you have to pay for all of your own stuff. I'm sorry, babes. That's just how it works. It's the law. It's the law. Have a good one today, though. Let me know what's up with you. 03-448-11-2233. It's Saturday morning. What are we saying?

0: Beyonce, Kelly, Michelle. I don't know why I pronounce their names like that. That was Destiny's Child with Lose My Breath here Saturday morning, right here on Kiss. This is what we call a Kiss anthem. Certified old school banger to get your morning jumping. I'm trying to remix your life, by the way, because on Friday, we are giving away £750,000 on Make Me A Winner. Let's talk about it. Kiss. So Friday is the day where we make you rich.
1: Rich! Millionaire!
0: That's right. Yesterday, Christine bagged herself £750,000 because she answered the Make Me A Winner call.

0: 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This is for over 18s only, and lines close at 5 p.m. on Friday, which is when we can be calling you with the good news that we're about to transfer £750,000 into your bank account. 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That's new house money. 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Everything in your Amazon basket could get copped. That is five-star VIP holidays anywhere around the planet for a long time. £750,000 is life-changing cash. 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I'm AJ King. Good morning. Stick around, because we've got two of our favorite Kiss Huns, Zara Larsson and Tyler, are next. Make me your
1: winner. Kiss. This is Kiss.
0: What's going on?
2: Just injecting some energy. Kiss.

I just saw the craziest thing on TikTok. It was Vybz Kartel in his kitchen dancing like he just came back from a rave to this very song, doing a little bit of karaoke with his missus. We love that, man. I'm AJ, good morning. It's Kiss, and football celebrations were on the verge of being cancelled early as England were due to take on Mexico in the early hours of Monday morning. We even had pubs in the UK granted permission to stay open.

Some are saying it's still going to be 1 a.m. Some are saying it's 7 p.m. on Sunday. I don't know. As soon as I know what is going on the scene, I will report back to you ASAP. It's AJ King about to press play on something brand new round here at KISS HQ that you

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14: Yes, yes, it's your boy AJ King touching down for your Saturday morning right here on KISS. Let's get this weekend started, shall we? Let's shake it to the max.

Speaking of temperature, Heatwave Part 2 is happening Monday, the 6th of July. Yeah, man, we're going to have temperatures of over 30 degrees, maybe 35 degrees, just under 40 degrees. So bring back the back sweat, bring back the fighting over the fan overnight, bring back sleeping naked and all of that sweaty behavior. It is definitely going to be happening. What are your cool down tips? Like, share them with the nation. 03448 11 22 33.

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11: 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Say yes to fresh.

Yes, Riri. We're not angry at that, babes. And rumour has it, she's been spotted not just here in the UK, but in a couple of recording studios around the world working on her latest album. Thank you very much. We need that ASAP. Here's brand new Drake now. This is Janice.

we could be increasing your heart rate with 750 grand this summer. Kiss. Every single week in January, we've been giving away serious amounts of cash on Friday. Shout out to Christine, who yesterday night at 5 p.m. won herself £750,000. £750,000 is now in her bank account, ready to change her life and totally remix her summer. We have re-upped our prize fund and we've got 750K to give away this Friday at 5 p.m. You could do a lot of stuff with that. While you think about all the fun stuff you'd be aiming up to, lock your entry in by texting the word WIN to 64100. That is WIN to 64100. As soon as you do that, your entry is locked in for the draw on Friday at 5 p.m. Text to 250 plus the standard network rate. 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

Beautiful, it's your birthday, by the way. Big up my summer baby. So that was 50 Cent and In The Club, his contribution to your Saturday morning here on Kiss. And he definitely took it to the club a couple days ago. He was performing at the legendary Pasha in Ibiza. Yeah, I know it's a house music club, but he went there, he did his thing. And someone who else is branching out is Miss Bebe Rexha. End of the month, she's going to be linking up with David Guetta, who's curating the music for her first performance at Tomorrowland, which is a crazy EDM festival. I know she's going to smash it, especially if she's going to be playing bangers like this one. This is New Religion on Kiss.

0: The family. That was Kendrick Lamar setting the soundtrack for your Saturday morning. Whether you're heading to the gym, heading to the shops, heading back to bed with a little bit of breakfast in your belly. Yeah, you can do that, man. It's Saturday. I'm AJ King. I've got Zara Larson and Tyler next.
1: You know that fresh new track? The one you didn't see coming, but now you've got it on repeat. And it soundtracks your summer. Every link up, late night.

0: my friend, and it's only right I hook you up with some legendary vibes. That was Justin Timberlake and Timberland with Sexy Back. And big up to Justin Timberlake. He's a man who stands on business. He's not going to do anything that he does not want to do. His missus, Jessica Biel, is a full-on gym babe, right? She's always in the gym, doing the Pilates, the saunas, the stretches, the full-body workouts. She's posting them on Instagram. Under one of her sweaty posts, he wrote, "I was definitely eating onion rings while all of this was going on."
1: I'm not bothered, really, I'm not bothered.
0: He's not going to be swayed. He's having the snacks. It's the weekend. We're chilling. If that is you, and you deserve a rest and breakfast in bed, or no one to talk to you for like the next couple of hours, let me know, yeah? 03448 112233 as we get into this from Ariana Grande.

0: That's Medusa and the Good Boys with Piece of Your Heart. They're going to be linking up with James Hype for a big show and magazine in London. Cannot wait to go and see that. It's going to be so sick. I'm AJ, good morning. And if you are working on your summer body, just block your ears. Look away now. The crisp manufacturers do not care about us. Walkers have just announced more flavours, including takeaway-inspired flavours, yeah? We're talking grilled cheese and chili jam, as well as salt and pepper chicken flavour that you order for the Chinese. Are you crazy? Give me them now, mate. Gary Lineker, talk to me, bro. Right, I've got Olivia D next.
1: Kiss. Sounds like this.
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And a Kiss anthem from Jujumon AME, M&EK doing the Rude Boy hums in the background, as you do. It's Saturday morning, coming up to 10:30. I'm AJ King, shout out to Hayley. We got Fareed. Shout out to Lisa as well. All getting in touch on 03-448-11-2233. That's my WhatsApp number. That's how you let me know what you're doing with your Saturday, yeah? Let's get into this from Malcolm Todd now. This is Earrings on Kiss.

0: on Kiss. It's Saturday morning. My job is just to help you lock in and make the most of your weekend. The weekend isn't as long as we wish, so we got to make the most of it. And you can also make the most of your summer by winning yourself 750 grand on Make Me A Winner. Let's talk about it. Kiss. All right, lock in, because on Friday, we are giving you the chance to be super rich and win yourself £750,000 on Make Me A Winner. Yes, Christina won yesterday. She is now ready to spend £750,000 and totally remix her summer. You could be doing the same on Friday, because we've re-upped the prize fund and we've got another 750 grand to give away. That is a new house. You could buy yourself a villa. You could email your boss and say, look, you're not going to see me for the next 6 months because I'm out of here, bro. It is life-changing cash. Here's how to lock your entry in for the draw next Friday. All you need to do is text the word win to 64100. That is win to 64100. 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This is for over 18s only, and lines close at 5 p.m. on Friday, which is when we could be calling you to let you know that you've won 750 grand. Are going to have the best summer ever. It is so easy to enter. Literally takes 20 seconds. Text the word win to 64100 and lock your entry in for the draw on Friday. Up next, I'm going to keep it stepping with more vibes, including our Kiss hype list. 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

0: King with you on Kiss. Got your Saturday morning sounding like the club, baby. That was Post Malone and 21 Savage with Rockstar. Right now, I'm going to press play on some brand new music. It's our Kiss Hype List.
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0: So this is it, the Kiss Hype List, where every week we add another track to our legendary list of absolute bangers that you need to be adding to your playlist and partying to all summer long. This week's Kiss Hype List edition comes from none other than Silver Bumper, literally one of the leading forces in garage and bassline since his breakout in 2024. His addition to the Kiss Hype List is called On Tonight. You would have heard it in the festivals.

0: is what we call a Kiss anthem, an old school banger that we literally just can't get enough of, man. Up next is all about Justin. He's going to be pressing play on half an hour of Kiss anthems all up in the mix. He's got some Sonique ready to go and some Katie Beat'em is Dynamite next.
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14: 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Justin here. Let's get stuck into 30 minutes of Kiss anthem. Shouts on the WhatsApp 03448 112233. Play.

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This is Kiss Anthems with me, Justin Wilkes. 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What does your weekend look like? Alice, Max and Gigi are getting ready for Pride London with Kiss as the soundtrack. Emily, sneakily listening to Kiss Anthems while doing a speed awareness course. Naughty. Hi to Jack and Nihal, who are supposed to be going to their nan's birthday at midday, but they are still in bed loving the anthems. Come on, guys. Your nan needs you. Let's motivate you with this one. Your Kiss Anthems continue with the brilliant Sonique. It feels so good.

Saturday morning with the biggest tunes. It's Justin Wilkes on Kiss doing Kiss Anthems. 30 minutes of big tunes in the mix. Get your shouts in 0344 811 2233. Shout out to Sam, Stu, Dean and Big Paul off to the beach for the day. Hi to Rebecca. Says, Justin, I had the Nellyville album on repeat for about a year. That was about 2002, wasn't it? Peak Nelly time. Hi to Hannah and Liv, who are getting ready for day two of Mandy's Hendu. Have a good one. The anthems continue with Katie B and Miss Dynamite. It's Lights On Kiss.

Bembie and Goddard's chill drum and bass anthem, Messy in Heaven, on your Kiss anthem. Shout out to Helen, Roberto and Barbs. Hi to Jed and Kwame, who are doing a 12-hour shift today so that they can have Monday off. I love your negotiating skills. There's your 30 minutes of bangers on today's Kiss anthems. They return tomorrow when Ivana will be here. 11 a.m. every morning, 30 minutes of bangers. How's your Saturday going? Things hotting up again. We're going to hit 30 degrees again this week and more. So get ready for the beds of ice to come back and those wheelie bins of water. Alex Warren and Fever Dream now on Kiss.

0: Olivia Rodrigo on Kiss. Home of Make Me a Winner, Christina just scored a mind-blowing £750,000 yesterday. 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

And right here, Saturday morning, you've got Kiss With Me, Justin Wilkes, hanging out with you until 2. England fans, we can stand down on that mild panic. Because yesterday evening, we were told the game against Mexico in the early hours of Monday could be brought forward to a sensible time for us all to watch because of a storm. But they've made a U-turn and put it back. So all those, all the sickies you planned, everything else that you put into place so you could watch it in the early hours of Monday morning, it's still on. And here's

0: Bringing the Saturday vibes, you got Justin Wilkes on Kiss Until 2 and Proof the Americans just can't help bringing the Super Bowl vibes to the World Cup. We are hearing that Justin Bieber is in talks with FIFA to play at the closing ceremony. There is Beauty and a Beat on Kiss. Where there's more massive tunes heading your way, Tame Impala, Fuse ODG and Tate McRae all play soon. Stay with Kiss.
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Kiss with me, Justin Wilkes, hanging out with you until 2. Soundtracking your Saturday, whatever you're up to. Are you getting ready for a big one tonight? Are you chilling today to get in the zone so you can stay up for the match? Or maybe just crashing out playing some video games, waiting for GTA 6, maybe? I saw on Instagram earlier, a couple have signed a contract that says the moment GTA 6 launches, he's allowed to play 10 days uninterrupted. On the game, that is a brave guy. Blonde, Melissa Steele, Kalani's Folded, all on the way. Kiss plays Somber and Homewrecker.

0: Steele. I'm Justin Wilkes. 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Moving to the Sun plays next.
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Saturday lunchtime, you got Justin on Kiss playing Chainsmokers and Coldplay. That voice, so good. Something just like this. Justin until 2. We got a shout out. Harvey from Prosper, poor guy, had to postpone the touring for the summer due to having loads of ear infections, which is pretty impossible to DJ with if you've got it. So shout out to Harvey. Hope you feel better soon. This is their big banger at the moment. Prosper teaming up with Clooney for Free Your Mind with Tyler and Zara Larsson, not too far away. You've got Kiss.

0: you could be winning a mind-blowing £750,000. Christina won it yesterday. She couldn't believe it when she got the life-changing call. But what was she up to?
1: I was about to go on a dog walk and then my phone rang and I thought, oh, best just answer that.
0: You best just answer that because it was us giving you £750,000. Another £750,000 will be won this Friday. 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

We'll team it up with Kelly Rowland from Destiny's Child. When Love Takes Over, Saturday afternoon on Kiss with me, Justin Wilkes. Entertainment news today is dominated by one thing and one thing only. The wedding of Taylor Swift. She took over Madison Square Gardens in New York yesterday with the world's biggest guest showing up. You can imagine the A-listers that were coming. We've all been to a wedding where someone steals the show, usually because someone's like being sick on the cake or being inappropriate with your mum. But for Taylor, it was Adam Sandler performing, having written his own tune about love for the bride and groom. Imagine that. That is going to be difficult to surpass. We're into a song about romance from a guy that is going to be huge in 2026. He's from Dublin. He focused on singing when he lost his job, and it kind of worked out. Think you're going to love this track. It's Noble, played first here on Kiss.

0: soundtracking your Saturday with the biggest Kiss tunes. It's Justin Wilkes here playing Tiny Temper and Labyrinth Pass Out. Shout out to you if you're one of the 400 people that saw Tiny at the Intimate gig in Southampton as he does his bit this week to promote grassroots venues alongside the likes of Fatboy Slim and Rizzle Kicks. Stay there, there's another hour of massive Kiss tunes coming up, including an anthem from Rihanna and the freshly married Taylor Swift next.
1: What if the person you've spent years trying to forget suddenly knocked on your door? 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
0: Trust Kiss to bring the weekend vibes. You got Justin Wilkes until 3 with Rihanna, Dave and Taylor Swift kicking off this hour.

so uplifting. Alesso, Tovalo and Heroes. Hopefully it picked you up if you're struggling to get stuck into what you're supposed to be doing this Saturday afternoon. It's July 4th, Independence Day in America. I'm hearing that loads of events are being cancelled because of the extreme heat over there. A bit like rail services in the UK. You've got Justin Wilkes until 3, then it's James Hall. Your dance anthems later. Rio Frederica at 7 on Kiss. Here's Dutch duo, Another with 54 Ultra and Talk To You.

0: The afternoon, you got Justin Wilkes on Kiss playing Ed Sheeran, who went wedding crashing with his mate Martin Garrix last week. You can see how that came about and what went down on Martin's Insta. And I wonder if Ed will make an appearance at Martin's Tomorrowland set in 2 weeks' time. Stay there, more big Kiss tunes on the way from Milky and More Grab and from Ariana Grande.
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Isla's Do Your Mind for One Dance. Playing on Kissing Me, Justin Wilkes. How's your weekend going? Shout to Jason, who's out with his five-a-side team on a lads trip this weekend. They're heading towards Southampton. Hi to Beth, Heather and Hol, who are packing for their girls' trip to Mallorca today. Have a good one. And shout to Gina, who's just chilling out, online shopping, while her other half is off playing golf. What are you doing? 03448 112233. Send me a message, maybe a voice note if you're feeling brave. And enjoy the Kiss tunes, which continue with BB Rex teaming up with Faithless, borrowing from Insomnia on New Religion.

0: SZA is Kiss Me More. Kiss. Yesterday on Make Me a Winner, Christina scored a mind-blowing £750,000, and here's how that call went down.
1: Are you for real? I can't believe it. Oh my God. I'm literally shaking. I was about to go on a dog walk, and then my phone rang, and I thought, oh, let's just answer that.
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3: 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Sure. 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

bringing the summery vibes to your Saturday afternoon. You got Justin Wilkes on Kiss playing Calvin Harris and Summer. Here's something you need to know about. 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The latest thing to be added comes from Sheffield producer Silver Bumper. He made his breakthrough in 2024. Do you remember What About the DJ? And I'm about to drop his new tune. It's called On Tonight, and basically he's been playing it at festivals and DJ sets for a while, and everyone keeps saying it's got to be the next tune that you put out. 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

0: F1 fans. Have you been following the build-up to race day tomorrow? David Guetta, Chasing Status, Jazzy all performing. I'm just hoping for more overtaking than last week. British Grand Prix tomorrow. Olivia Rodrigo and Avicii on the way on Kiss.
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10: Weekends. Two across the UK, Justin Wilkes on Kiss with another hour of massive tunes to drop, including Avicii's Hey Brother and this from Olivia Rodrigo.

10:35, superstar DJ Tiësto with Tate McRae, who's gone into full-on model mode, looking effortlessly cool in the new Adidas campaign. What are you doing to keep cool today? What are you doing for your Saturday afternoon? 03448 112233. That's the WhatsApp number. Send me a message. Get a shout out. 03448 112233. So this is what is known as a sleeper hit, because it was on his 2024 mixtape and it's taken this long to break. Earrings, Malcolm Todd, playing on Kiss.

0: Afternoon, Soundtracking, whatever you're up to. It's Justin on Kiss playing Nelly and Just a Dream. So England's World Cup game against Mexico is back on for Monday morning. We had that little wobble yesterday where we thought it might have been brought forward because of a storm, but it's still going to be at the same time. And one person that will be supporting them is £1 Fish Guy. Do you remember him? He went viral in 2012 with his song, and he's trying to make a comeback by challenging the Three Lions to make an England World Cup anthem. And I know you're dying to hear what he's done.
1: Come on England, Three Lions roar. We want glory, we want more. Run together, play as one, till the final whistle done.
0: Can he do it? Can he make his big comeback in 2026? £1 Fish Guy. Stick around, Dominic Fike and Dua Lipa playing next on Kiss. Kiss.
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Again, they're going to hit up some beer gardens later as things heat up in Manchester today. Hi to Ian, who's working this afternoon. He's got Kiss on while he's servicing boilers. And Molly says, Justin, give myself and my sister Liv a shout out, please. We are currently on our way to a cocktail making course before we head on our cousin's hen next weekend. I did that on a stag. I don't remember a thing about it. The nicest guy in dance music. If you don't believe me, check his Insta. He's at Cafe Mambo now having lunch with his mum. It's Joel Corry.

0: believe it. Oh my God. I'm literally shaking. I was about to go on a dog walk and then my phone rang and I thought, oh, best just answer that.
1: And I'm shaking.
2: 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We suddenly got a joint account.
0: We don't.
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1: And I'm shaking. Sure.
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5: Turn on the beat, resonate.

Kieran and Peru on Kiss. You've got Justin Wilkes, and this is the latest person to get a Google animation. If you Google Ariana Grande, you're going to be greeted with petals falling down your screen to celebrate her upcoming eighth album, which is called Petal, dropping at the end of this month. And from the album, Hate That I Made You Love Me.

0: Zane. Pillow Talk. I'm Justin Wilkes. You can catch me over on Kiss Dance tomorrow morning from 10 with those massive dance tunes for you. Stick around. James Hall is next, looking after your Saturday afternoon on Kiss, kicking off with Raven Lanay and Kevin Little next.
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0: Hi. 3 o'clock, Saturday afternoon. Nice one, Justin. It's James Hall with you right now. Back to the tunes with Raven, Lanay, and Love Me Not.

afternoon. I've always wondered if there's a Mrs. Probs at all. It's James Hall with you right now. 03-448-112-233. That is my WhatsApp. What are you saying this afternoon? What's going on? 03-448-112-233. Send us a voice note or something like that.

0: Hello to Sienna and Harvey in Clapham. And Tegan in the car right now on the way to work. It's Kiss with David Guetta and Bebe Rexha. That is I'm Good. I'm James Hall. Did you see that Bebe Rexha is going to be making her Tomorrowland debut? And she's got David Guetta doing the set list for her. Half a job. That's like passing the aux cable to your mate in the car, isn't it? You know? There you go. Put some tunes on. It's a big responsibility. But to be fair, I think David Guetta will be able to manage this, won't he? Like, he'll be absolutely fine. Like, you know when you pass the aux cable to your mate, it can be a little bit touch and go. Or if you pass the aux cable to your mum, that's a bad one, isn't it? No, I don't want Lionel Richie. Right, coming up, Olivia Dean to play and The Weeknd playing before 3:30 on Kiss for you. Wait there.
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right, Bella in Bristol and Kai in Croydon. I like that a lot, actually, the fact that your name goes with the place that you live. Have we got any more of those? Just have a look now. Liam in Luton. There was another one. Does your name match where you live? This is a real off-the-cuff thing, by the way, that I've just made up. 03-448-112-233. What's your name and where are you? 03-448-112-233. It's James Hall with you for Saturday afternoon. Soundtracking whatever you're up to with Tiny Temper and Day Comes Going.

0: Kiss London.
1: Let's get the party started. 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That's when I knew that your heart was scarring. 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

0: I'll leave my phone here when you've entered to win 750k. It just don't work like that. Do you know what I mean? Anyway, she did win it. She did answer the phone, luckily. Now, we're doing it again next Friday. Another $750,000. 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We are going to close the lines at 5 o'clock. That's 5 on Friday. Okay? Then we'll call you back at like a minute past 5. If you answer, that money will be in your account before the weekend. 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

Do you think John Newman knows that he sounded like a train in that? I don't know. It's Kiss. I'm James Hall with you on Saturday afternoon, playing you Rudimental and John Newman. That is Feel the Love. And now, brand new Shakira and Burna Boy.

0: Beyonce has somebody taking her toilet seat everywhere. She has her own toilet seat and somebody who goes and attaches it to toilets around the world for her when she travels there. How do you even apply for that job? Beyonce, Sean Paul, Baby Boy, it's Kiss. I'm James Hall. All right, Reese and Isla in Nottingham. Reese. New name I've just completely made up. Finley is in Leeds right now working today. And hello to Harvey in Swindon as well. My WhatsApp number is 03-448-112233. What's going on? Are you going out tonight? You may be having some pre-drinks now or something. 03, early pre-drinks to be fair. 03-448-112233. All right, stick with me after four. Going to play you Bruno Mars and Usher and Will I Am coming up as well.
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0: Yes.
1: It's James Hall chilling with you this Saturday afternoon. You good? I'm going to play you Somba and Homewrecker in a sec. Happy birthday to Somba, real name Shane, who turns 21 tomorrow. There's going to be a few things that you can do when you turn 21. In the US, because he's American, he'll be allowed to have a legal drink. If he was in the UK, he'd be entitled to national minimum wage and he'd be able to rent a van. It's exactly how I'd like to spend my 21st birthday. All right, Somba's on Kiss right now.

0: Calvin Harris, Dua Lipa. And it's James Hall with you on Kiss. It could be hitting 40 degrees next week across the UK. Also, have you seen Bear Grylls has been giving out survival advice recently on Instagram? I don't know whether you're going to need this for next week or not, but, you know, if you do get a bit dehydrated, here's Bear's advice.
1: And the only thing I can do is to drink my own pee.
0: Sorry, what?
1: A large proportion of that is going to be fluids that can help hydrate you.
0: Right.
1: Take your T-shirt and then just pee on it. Try and capture as much of that fluid as you can.
0: You know what? I think I'll just stick with the Barocca, but thanks anyway. Coming up, Zara Larsson to play next. And Doja Cat as well for your Kiss.
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All right, it's Kiss. I'm James Hall with you on a Saturday afternoon. Just got a half full with Joel Corry. And right now, proper like Frank Ocean vibes. We've been loving this. It's been on the Kiss hype list as well. It's Femi with Noble on Kiss for Saturday afternoon.

Saturday afternoon. I'm James Hall, and I want to make you stinking rich. Stinking. You could win $750,000 on Friday. 750k could be yours. And all you need to do right now is get your phone out and send a text message. Send one text message. That'll get you in the draw. And then we could be calling you on Friday to tell you that you got £750,000, which will be wired into your bank account. Literally there and then. So you'll have it before next weekend. Madness. Text the word win. Send it to 64100.

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0: 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We're loving this. Silver Bumper is doing bits across the UK and the world. This is On Tonight.

0: I've just noticed, like, all the heavy breathing in this song. But there's loads of heavy breathing in the background. How have I only just noticed that? It's like... It's like me when I just walk up the stairs. It's Kiss with Pink Panther S and Illegal. It's James Hall with you on Saturday night. Hello. Coming up, gonna play you some absolute bangers. Tame Impala and Jenny and Cigala in a bit for you as well.
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7: Weekend.
0: Saturday evening across the UK, you're on Kiss. It's James Hall with you right now. Just gone five, and we are back to the tunes with Tame Impala and Jenny playing for you.
7: Hey,

0: WhatsApp's popping off this afternoon. Loads of people messaging. I've also had a message from somebody called Jill Scott. I wonder if it's the legit Jill Scott, you know, from football. Producer Matt, what do you think?
1: Let's find out.
0: Let's find out. Can you dial that number for us and we'll call her? Right, dial it up. Let's give her a call and see if it's actually Jill Scott listening to Kiss this afternoon. I hope it is. Do you think she'll answer?
2: Hello?
0: Is that Jill Scott?
2: Yes.
0: Hello, it's James from Kiss.
2: Oh, hello, James.
0: We're a little bit confused, right? Because we're thinking it's the actual Jill Scott.
2: No, I wish it was. However, we are from the same place.
0: Well, yeah, I can hear the accent.
2: Yeah, we're both from the same place. We're both from Sunderland.
0: You sound exactly like Jill Scott. But you are Jill Scott. Wait, you are Jill Scott. Technically, are Jill Scott.
2: Well, my name is actually Jilly.
0: Okay, but so can I just ask you, do you ever get like, you know when you call people and you give your name, do people ever have this reaction like I've just had?
2: Oh God, yeah. So basically, me and my partner, we're both from up Sunderland, but we've just moved down to Nottingham about a year ago.
0: Right.
2: And now the thing is that I'm Jill Scott, the football player.
0: And do you know anything about football? Do you like football?
2: Yeah, massive Sunderland supporters, but deep down in my heart, I am a Tottenham supporter as well. I just really, really fancy Heung-min Son.
0: Right, okay. Nothing to do with the football. Oh, just a thought. Your partner's name's not Alex, is it?
2: No, my partner's name's Ewan.
0: Oh, Ewan, are you driving? Are you designated driver?
3: Unfortunately.
0: You are. Well, listen, both of you, thanks for having Kiss on. Have a safe journey. And nice one for having Kiss on, yeah?
2: Same

0: Moving to the Sun. That is playing next for you. And Miles Smith's coming up as well.
1: Kiss. What's going on?
2: Just injecting some energy.

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0: Justin Bieber and Quavo, that is Intentions on Kiss. It's James Hall with you. So England are taking on Mexico. Early hours of Monday morning. 1 a.m. is kickoff time. Have you seen also that the stadium that they're playing at is 7,000 feet above sea level, which has a lot of implications if you're not used to that kind of altitude. So to counteract that, scientists and experts have said that the England players can take Viagra. I'm not even joking with you. You can search this. It's true. They can take Viagra because apparently that helps with altitude sickness. Oh, man. It's going to be a hard game. Real stiff competition.
1: Any more?
0: I've heard John Thompson.

0: with me.
1: I feel like I've not heard that in ages. Absolute tune. Marshmallow and Churches, Here With Me, and it's Kiss. James Hall with you on Saturday evening, and we want to get you in the draw right now to win some serious cash. $750,000 could be yours. Like, we just gave away 750K on Friday. We've reset the cash, and now we want to get you in the draw for next Friday. So if you text the word win, send it to 64100. That gets you in the draw. 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Calls are charged at standard rate. Over 18s only. Lines close at 5 o'clock on Friday. We'll then make the call. If you answer, that money will be yours. You will have £750,000 in your bank account before the weekend. Christina answered the phone on Friday.

0: Good job she bloody did, innit? But she wouldn't have got the money. 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Best of luck.
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massive tunes in the mix for your weekend. It's James Hall with you right now, though. What is your Saturday night saying? Are you off out tonight? Are you chilling? Maybe you're working. Maybe you're driving somewhere. 03-448-112-233. That is my WhatsApp. 03-448-112-233. Yes, Kian in Portsmouth. Hello to Sonny and Darcy on the way out tonight. And Louis in Twickenham as well. This is BB Rexha and New Religion on Kiss.

0: Ray 070 Shake, and you check it out, Kiss on Saturday night. It's James Hall. Hello. Right, Dave intends to get on after 6 o'clock. Factory and Rain Dance. And MK and Carla Monroe, 17. Big Saturday night vibes on in just a bit for you.
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0: Weekend. 6 o'clock Saturday night. Nice one for having Kiss on. It's James Hall with you. Back to the tunes of Dave and Thames. This is Rain Dance on Kiss. 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
11: Let's get the party started. See you at the bar, you was hardly talking. That's when I knew that your heart was scarring. Friends to lovers need a part to star in. Like, wait, babe, let me ask you.

Are you tragically single and looking for love right now? According to Tinder experts, the place you need to be is the World Cup. Apparently, the matches are at the highest there. So.

0: across the UK. It's James Hall. All right, Georgia and Callan listening right now in Wakefield. Hello to Marnie in Eastbourne and Toby listening in Chiswick as well. Kim, what are you saying?
1: So it's my birthday tomorrow, so my husband's taking me down to a place called Muff, and it's like a wee campsite in the middle of the forest in the woods. It's absolutely beautiful. It's so nice. My first time being here, so we love it. So just glad you shout out.
0: It sounds lovely, yeah. So just remind me where you are again.
1: In Muff.
0: You're in Muff.
1: It's in camp.
0: Right, cool.
1: You're in Muff, yeah.
0: And you're having a great time, yeah?
1: We are.
0: Kim, I want to say happy birthday, and I also want to know, have you ever been to Muff before?
1: Oh, yes, because we love very close to it.
0: Okay.
1: But, you know, we've been here before. I know, we love Muff.
0: Well, Kim, listen, have a great birthday. Thanks for listening to Kiss, guys.
1: All right, thank you. See bye.
2: Let's go. This
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very underrated instrument in that song, the accordion. I like it a lot. Edward Mayer and Stereo Love, it's Kiss. On Friday, we gave away £750,000 to a lady called Christina. And guess what? She wasn't going to answer her phone, which is crazy. So if we call you next Friday, make sure you have your phone on you, make sure it's on loud, and make sure you answer it. Just the three things that I need you to do. 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

Rudimental, Ella Eyre, Waiting All Night is on Kiss, Saturday night, and it's James Hall. I've got Ariana Grande to play in a second. Her new album, Petal, is out at the end of the month. I'm just wondering, did she consult my great-grandma for the title of that? Because that's what she always used to call me.

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for me. Boom, boom, boom, boom. Yes! Taking it all the way back to 2008. That is Gusto, Disco's Revenge. Freemasons on the remix. Blem right here on Saturday Night Kiss. Welcome, babes. You're hanging out with me, Rio Federico.

0: Frederica. So go on then. What is going on? Thank you for getting involved in the show. James is doing nothing in Bournemouth other than dancing to and loving the tunes. Babes, look, that's what I'm here for. We can hang out all night. I'm here till 11. Jade and Laura, they're on their way back from Pride. They peaked too soon. Babes, it's still early. You might get a second wind. I've got my fingers crossed for you. And Molly is having a little drink in the sunshine. That sounds delightful. I might join you when I'm done here. See you later. But look, stay there. Tame Impala's Dracula up next.
1: What if the person you've spent years trying to forget suddenly knocked on your door? 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Russell Tovey's Starlings, now on Audible. 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

Tell Me Something Good on Saturday Night Kiss, and he actually got all reflective and told us something good on an Instagram post 5 hours ago. He was reflecting on the gigs he's done this week. He's played Hideout, he's gone to Belfast, to London, to Ibiza, and he's just like being all grateful and happy and just thanking everyone that has followed his journey and been there. And it got me thinking, I was like, maybe this is it. Maybe we just need to be grateful for where we're at, not like wanting to do more. I know we might not be flying around the world DJing, but we've still got good things going on. So get all reflective about your week.

out in the sunshine, drink in hand. Mwah, chef's kiss. That's Jonas Blue with Edge of Desire on Saturday Night Kiss. You're hanging out with me, Rio Frederica. Listen, I hope you're good. I hope you had a gorgeous day. I hope you know that if you stick with me tonight, you're going to have a gorgeous night as well. I have got bangers for you. Tunes on the way. Where It All Started for Eliza Rose, an interplanetary criminal. Baddest of Them All is coming up very soon. I've got three guys who call themselves the Bowser, and they have made a tune called Magnetic, which is just so joyous, so happy, so uplifting. And also, a bit of disco, another 54 Ultra.

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0: because that is what we do here on Saturday Night Gears.
1: Tunes on the way, Eliza Rose and Interplanetary Criminals, Baddest of Them All, is coming up after this. Three dudes, they're called the Bowser, and they've made a tune called Magnetic, and it is, in a way, it is magnetic, it is joyous, it is fun, so turn it up.

0: Basement Jacks. Yeah, we're going there. Fisher and Tones and I's latest favour. And then I also want to get another throwback on, but you know what? I'm not going to say too much more. You're just going to have to wait and see what it is.
1: Kiss.
2: Sounds like this.
1: Unfiltered. Little bit feral. 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
3: Yeah? 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
1: 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C'est la vie? Would be better if I was French.
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13: Saturday night. 8 o'clock, Saturday night, kids. 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BB Rex and Faithless are up. It's new.

on Saturday Night Kiss. If you are a huge Basement Jaxx fan like I am, then I just want to let you know that they are playing loads in the UK over the summer. So if you fancy it, maybe I'll see you on the dance floor. Yanging out, I'm me, Rio, Frederica. Big shout out to Calvin. Big shout out to Stephen getting involved in the show. And look, if you want a cheeky little shout out, if you want to let me in on your plans, then you can send me a little WhatsApp. It's a thing, you know. I'll send you my number now. 03-448-11-2233. Send me a text. Let me know what you're doing. And I'll play this bad boy. Fisher, Tones and I. They teamed up on this. It's called Favour. It plays here on Kiss.

0: Don't we all, babes, want a bit of Prada? Casso Ray, D-Block Europe, that is Prada on Saturday Night Kiss and me, Rio Frederica. Now listen, I love this, right? I'm at the studio, I'm at work, I'm playing new tunes. My mum sends me a text, she's in a cab, on her way to a night out, saying, can I have a shout out? Of course you can, mum. Hey, mum. Enjoy your night, girl. Big shout out to Ross, Les, Nat, Vicky as well. And if you do want a shout out on the show, send me a WhatsApp, 03-448-11-22-33. That's my number, get involved. And whilst you do that, tunes on the way. I've got the new one from Hugel. I've got some LF System and Sunny Fadira next. Stay there.
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afraid to feel. So when we kind of just came out of lockdown then, didn't we? And like things freed up, we was back out and about. Oh my goodness, that is a good feeling. That is a good memory. I hope it is for you as well. You're hanging out with me, Rio Frederica. Saturday Night Kiss, we are going in. We are bringing the energy. We are bringing the vibes. All I ask you to do is just turn it up a little bit louder. Why not? Be rude not to. Big shout out to Beach and Keely. They are just driving, tuned in right now. Hello, you two. And if you do want to shout out on the show, send me a WhatsApp. 03-448-112-23. Get involved and I'll get this on from Sunny Federa and Libyanka. This is the latest. It's Let Me Be In Your Arms. It plays right here on Kiss.

0: that kiss, and why not? I'll send you some kisses. You're hanging out with me, Rio Frederica. Before that, I played the absolute classic. Did you appreciate that, by the way? From 2004, Shapeshifters, Lola's theme. I would say it's probably in the top 10 dance tunes in history. Big statement, that. But I feel like you would agree. Tunes on the way. I have got a guy who never skips arm day at the gym, Mr. James Hype. I've got his brand new tune, Serotonin, and I want to play it next, so stay there.
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right now. And that is not an exaggeration from Prosper and Clooney. Their tune, Free Your Mind, which is of their debut album, which is also called Free Your Mind. Makes sense. One of the biggest tunes. But everyone is absolutely loving that right now, so I had to get it on for you tonight. You're hanging out with me, Rio Frederica. I mentioned earlier that this dude definitely doesn't skip arm day at the gym. And I've just seen on Instagram, he's now doing leg day. The dude is balanced. His name's James Hype, and this is an absolute stomper. So if I was you, I'd get it turned up. It's Serotonin. It plays here on Kiss.

0: 5 to 9. Listen, coming up after 9, I have got some bangers. So if you want a little dance, if you want a little vibe, I have got you covered. Calvin Harris and Jazzy's latest. I've got a throwback from Endor. Remember Pump It Up? Don't you know Pump It Up? It's on the way very soon. And also, we're going to do Morgan Seatree because that dude is killing it right now. So stay there.
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12: 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Calvin Harris and Jazzy

together, right? I want you to put your arms in the air, obviously, if you're not driving, and if it is safe to do so. And I want you to just take a moment to embrace life. Listen in to the euphoric tunes like that. Come on! What a Saturday night it is. Solo music. Kimberly, that is Fade on Saturday Night Kiss with me, Rio Frederica. I'm actually having a moment myself, you know? I've got a big smile on my face. Tunes like that that just make you feel so many different emotions, bring up so many memories. That's what it's about, babes. So look, I hope you're enjoying your evening. I hope you've had a gorgeous day. And I know you're going to enjoy this. I've got Vankelma and Emma Louise's My Head is a Jungle after this. It is brand new music from Bebe Rexha and David Guetta. It's called Sad Girls and it plays here on Saturday Night Kiss.

0: Okay, I have got something brand spanking new, and that is one of my favourite things about looking after your musical needs, your soundtrack for the weekend, that I get to play you potentially your new favourite tunes. You're with me, Rio Frederica. Stay there for brand new music from Silver Bumper on the way next.
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player Craze and Cherish. It's weird. I kind of wish you could see it, you know, in the studio. It's Do It, Do It, playing right here on Saturday Night Kiss. You're hanging out with me, Rio Frederica, and earlier I did promise you some brand spanking new music, so that is what I'm delivering. It's from a dude called Silver Bumper that is doing his thing right now. He is huge in the dance music world, and he's released this brand new track. It's called On Tonight. I saw him drop this at a festival, and the crowd went wild, so I expect you to do the same wherever you are. He sampled a 90s R&B track, so you might recognise it. It's called On Tonight, and it plays right here on Saturday Night Kiss. Enjoy.

0: try and sing along to the end of that song, I just feel like a donut. Like, look, try and do it. How does he do that so well? Adam Fort, that is Move. They're right here on Saturday Night Kids with me, Rio Frederica. Listen, I don't know what you're up to tonight. You could be up to absolutely anything. I feel like there's so much going on this weekend. Maybe you're working. Maybe you're out tonight. Maybe you've been out all day and you're just having a cheeky little vibe on your own. Whatever it is, I have got you covered. But I do want to say, if you are off out and you are single and you are looking for a partner, then the next tune that I'm going to play, I think you should turn it up really loud and like sing it with your chest. Because that whole manifestation thing, it might work. Ray's Where Is My Husband? David Guetta on the remix is next.
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Medusa, Becky Hills, Good Boys. That is Lose Control on Saturday Night Kiss with me, Rio Frederica. And before then, I played a tune, Ray's Where's My Husband? Don't forget her on the remix, right? And as I said, if you are on the pool tonight, if you are going out, I think you should have sang that with your chest. I think you should have sang it loud and proud because maybe the manifestation thing might work. You're hanging out with me, Rio Frederica, with you till 11 o'clock this evening. Tunes on the way before 10. I've got Noizu, Summer 91, and then I've got this.

0: Summer 91 on Saturday Night Kiss. And can I just say, it's 4 minutes to 10. You know what happens after 10 o'clock? I think we all get a little bit feral, don't we? I mean, I have to wait until 11 until I'm done here, but then just believe me, that is my time to get feral. It's my birthday weekend after all, so whatever you're doing tonight, let loose. Have some fun. I'm going to say a word that really makes me cringe, but YOLO. Tune's on the way after 10. I've got Tame Impala's new one. I've got some Ewan McVicar. And I've got Jax Jones' new one as well, actually. So stick around for that.
1: Let's go.
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in dance music. And if you don't know about Saturday Night Kids because you're new to the family, then welcome. 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

checked up on MK, was like, what is he up to? Play Universe in Ibiza. I mean, casual, just the biggest club ever. And I also saw him tease a brand new tune. Now, I don't know anything about this, but the

0: Always a pleasure playing you the tunes on the weekend. Always a pleasure vibing with you. Thank you to everyone who got involved in the show. And keep it kissed. My boy Hicks is up next. 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
12: 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It can only be Saturday Night Kiss. Let's jump into the mix. Let's go.

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Yeah, this track, man, it's like it's equal parts haunting but also a banger at the same time. It's got that real haunting vocal from Hannah Boleyn, hypnotic, and huge production, of course, from Billy.

And very soon, lining up some Joel Corey. Going to get on a bit of Chris Lake in a while as well. And let's do this one now from Calvin Harris and Jazzy. It's Satisfy on Kiss.

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0: All about bringing the vibes, all about bringing those bangers. Big tunes for your Saturday night. We're in the mix. Let's do it.

0: am. Mixing through some huge tunes. Going to bring you some Paul Wolford soon. That new one from Silver Bumper on the way as well. And a bit of James Hype too. Let's do BB Rexha and David Guetta now. Sad Girls.
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But of course, the throwback still sounding as good as ever. Teaming up with Topic on that one, My Heart Goes. And before that, as if I even needed to say, a true classic, Steve Angello, Laid Back Luke Robinette with Show Me Love. It's Saturday Night Kiss. Let's raise the tempo now with James Hype, Serotonin.

0: It's time. Saturday Night Kiss bringing you big tunes soon from Duke Jamont, Silver Bumper, and so much more. Keep a kiss.
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honestly, man, I don't think I'm ever going to get sick of this tune. It's a beauty. Paul Wolford, Diplo, Karine Lomax, Looking For Me, Duke Jamont in there as well with Won't Look Back. A classic, an all-time classic from Benny Benassi on the way shortly. But I think it's time we crank the tempo up slightly with what is, without doubt, one of the hottest records in dance music today. Coming from Silva Bumpa, taking an old Montel Jordan R&B tune from way back in the day, cranking that tempo up as I

0: Calvin Harris, Ellie Goulding, I Need Your Love, Another and 54 Ultra there too, and a bit of Prosper with Love Songs. And that is going to wrap it up for Saturday Night Kiss this week. Thanks so much for locking in. Don't forget, you can check out the show anytime on the Rayo app, and we'll be back to do it again next weekend. Do not move though, more big tunes on the way next. Keep a kiss.
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